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0: just keep on pushing your love. Look out over the band, say, keep on strutting, baby. And just keep on pushing your love. Now, mama, I don't want to see you standing around talking to he say, she say, or whatever that is. I just want you to do that.
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Well, we both took a great big dab and went to greet the day. 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But try to swallow all of it, it'll knock your fucking socks off. So the two of us were wired and the festival's in flow. We want

So then I woke beneath a tree in the pissing down of rain. The pretty girl had disappeared with her MDMA, and the festival was over, 'cause everything was closed.

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The musical sound of Clarendon Town that move right around. Keep on moving, y'all.

Once upon a time, in a famous story, a girl named Alice got very curious about a little white rabbit who passed by. She followed him and soon found herself falling in a very deep hole into a

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I said goodbye to all the

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1: This song is dedicated to my first love. 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

Señoras y señores, welcome to Latin American Serenade. Music by Don Miguel and his orchestra, and the songs of Alice Robi. Don Miguel directs the rumba, and Alice Robi singing a haunting song of the tropics, Babaloo.